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Your Nation, Your Station, CFNR. That was Dreamcatcher by Issana Bay. Welcome back to the Afternoon Drive. I got something special I want to talk to you about. Crab Fest is coming back this year. Now, it's been so long. I actually remember going to, what was my last one? I think it was when Nazareth was in town. And I remember that day so well because there's a group that was there I know I heard when I came back, or when I started working here for CFNR. And that was the Powder Blues Band. And this was let me tell you, when Crabfest happened that year and Powder Blues Band was on the stage, Nazareth arrived with their giant bus and everybody stopped paying attention to the band that was on stage and was excited to see Nazareth come in. Oh man, I remember that so well because I was thinking, man, this group that's on the stage, is that they sound really good. But I remember there was a few that were like, they felt the same way. They felt bad and tried to give, you know, all their attention over there. But the band did like, hey, Nazareth is here. They got some great music, though, the Powder Blues Band. So, again, Crab Fest is happening. Where's my date here? But anyway, the headliners are Mucils and Glass Tiger. And that's just a few of those. There's more that's going to be coming. There's Nearly Neil and the Solitary Band. Derek Miller, Canadian A. And yeah, George Leach as well, I think I mentioned. July 3rd and the 4th. There we go. Happening King Coleth. I was like, I know my date is here somewhere. Oh, and if you want more information, you can go to kingcoleth.ca/crabfest. Their tickets are $100 a day, and that is also where you can get them at. All right, I'll be back in just a little bit. We got the 411 coming up in a few, and then we got some more great music taking us to the top of the hour where we will hear some news, sports, weather, and the road report. Long as I Can See the Light by CCR CFNR.

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3: Yo, it's Kobe Smith, Kilas and Nugwa. For Kitsilas Chief Counselor Glenn Bennett, there is no stopping the momentum behind the push for a treaty.
4: Ultimately, we want to be free from the Indian Act.
3: Bennett explained that the legacy of the Indian Act is a harsh one and a consistent reminder of the oppression it enabled and all that was lost because of it.
4: Can you imagine being an Indigenous person here in our own country of Canada, that we live under the Indian Act? I was born on a reserve. I've lived my entire life under the Indian Act. What other Canadian has a number assigned to them from the day they were born until the day they leave this earth? I have that number.
3: For this reason, Chief Counselor Bennett says the new treaty is an essential.
4: Our people have long wanted to be free and independent. This treaty will give us that. It will give us certainty. It will give certainty to the people that live around us. We've lived here for the last 10,000 years in this region. It's been well documented by anthropologists, archaeologists who have studied who we are and where we come from.
3: Kitsilas Director of Treaty and Lead Negotiator David Try agreed and noted that Kitsilas members seem to as well.
5: Our community members are pleased and excited on the direction that this nation is taking. But we do not want to do this at the detriment of other nations. And we think that our treaty protects them as well as us.
3: A ratification vote on the Kitsilas Treaty was held last year on April 10th, resulted in 96% of members casting the vote, 85% of them of whom voted yes on the treaty. Prince Rupert City Council has approved a 3.7% property tax increase for this year, but it could have been much higher. That increase is solely to upkeep existing services and combat inflation and obligations. City staff has been able to make use of new revenues to level out overages of in numerous capital projects slated for this year. The biggest ones include the 2nd Avenue Bridge upgrades and continuing to replace failing water and sewer lines. Others include treating the landfill and new wetland water wastewater treatment. Upgrades to the Mariners Park and its Memorial Plaza are also on the schedule for this year. Higher tax increases have been offset by successful grant programs. The federal government plans to hike the maximum fine for airlines abusing passenger protection regulations to $1 million. Transport Minister Stephen McKinnon says fining airlines is the last resort, but the current system, the Canadian Transport Agency, isn't working. The agency has a backlog of over 97,000 cases and ordered $1.4 million in fines last year to airlines that violated the air passenger protection regulations. The government has announced plans to outscore the air passengers' complaints process to a third party in an attempt to clear the backlog. A project which has helped hundreds of Northerners impacted by immediate partner violence is being extended. Federal funding for the Safe Supports Project ran up this month, but the project has stepped up to take it over. The project helps survivors in Northern and rural BC access support services and navigate the legal system. It operates out of the Robson Valley, Dawson Creek, and Smithers and Hazleton. With the provincial funding boost, the project will be extended through March of 2028. The ANTES program, a focused version to support Indigenous people, and now be administered by the BC First Nations Justice Council. That's your news of the hour. If there's news in your community, contact our news team by emailing news at cfnrfm.ca. In sports, the Montreal Canadiens can punch their ticket to the second round of the NHL playoffs. Montreal hosts Tampa Bay Lightning, leading the opening round series 3-2. The Montreal Canadiens can secure their first playoff victory since their 2021 run to the Stanley Cup Final. A group headed up by businessman Grant Gustafson wants to buy the Vancouver Whitecaps and relocate the MLS franchise to Las Vegas. And the group has proposed building a privately financed Soccer Pacific Stadium in Nevada with no public funding. The Whitecaps have been up for sale since 2024. And over to the hardwood, the Raptors' season will be on the line when they host the Cavs tonight, who lead that series 3-2. The good news for Toronto is each win so far has gone to the home team. And that's a sports update today. For your weather at this hour across the region, Skagit is sunny with 12, overnight low of 6. Prince Rupert sunny with 12, overnight low of 6. Terrace and Kitimat sunny with 12, overnight low of 6. Bulky Valley and Lancaster 6 sunny with 12, overnight low of 0. Fort Nelson sunny with 15, overnight low of 2. Fort St. John is sunny with 14, overnight low of 4. Morbid Lake is sunny with 15, overnight low of 4. Allen sunny with 6, overnight low of minus 1. Thieves Lake sunny with 9, overnight low of minus 2. Same as Lower Post. Caribou Sun and Terrace sunny with 15, overnight low of 4. Balikula sunny with 16, overnight low of 4. And Balabala is sunny with 14, overnight low of 6.
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Your Nation, Your Station, CFNR. That was Radio Gaga by Queen. Amasa, ara amagarisoyak. Good day and good afternoon. Hope you're all enjoying your Friday so far. May 1st today, man time is something else. I'm so excited that we're in May. I mean, there are so many things that I'm looking forward to this month. And just to name a few, the K5T Career Expo and the Salmon Fest. That's just a couple that's happening this month. I know there's more. So I am excited to get out there and go see all of you. Yeah, I'll be going to the K5T Career Fair and also be going to Salmon Fest again this year. Oh, so excited. It's going to be a great time. Oh, and the food at K5T's Career Fair, you do not want to miss out on that. And I was there last year and they had so many amazing choices and it was served out to you. Like, what? It was so very cool. Even Kiefer was there last year as well, so you do not want to miss that opportunity. And then Salmon Fest. Oh, there's so many amazing performances coming out. And there's a bunch that I don't see in our area. There's a bunch that, you know, that come into Salmon Fest that, you know, we don't get to see every day. I mean, there was one group that I haven't heard in years, and I was like, this is exciting. I can't wait to go back. All right, stay tuned. I've got some more great stuff for you in this hour. Right now, we're going to go to Led Zeppelin on CFNR.

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Your Nation, your station, CFNR. That was Alana Miles with Lover of Mine. All right, it is New Movie Friday today. Let's get into it. Here's what's opening this weekend and could be making its way to your local theaters. The Devil Wears Prada 2. It's been so many years since the first, but I have a feeling it is going to be an amazing movie. As Miranda Priestly nears retirement, she reunites with Andy Sachs to face off against her former assistant turned rival, Emily Charlton. Isn't that something? And Hook 'em, oh my word. This is giving me 1408 vibes. I don't know if you've seen that show, but with scarier faces. When a novelist retreats to a remote inn to scatter his parents' ashes, he is consumed by tales of a witch haunting the honeymoon suite. Disturbing visions and a shocking disappearance force him to confront dark corners of his past. And Animal Farm, Seth Rogen's laugh is iconic. So fitting that he's playing a pig once again in this in the cartoon. Following an animal revolution, the pig sees power and a farm is transformed into a ruthless dictatorship. Deep Water, that's it. I'm calling 2026 the year of the shark, because just recently we had another movie that had, you know, shark-infested waters. And then there's this one, which involves a plane, which is pretty much what it's about. It's a plane going from L.A. to Shanghai, and the survivors that were on the plane, you know, have to survive. So whether you're in for fashion, jump scares, or talking animals and shredding sharks, there is something for everyone at the movies this weekend. All right, stay tuned because we have the Kobe Sports segment coming up next. But right now, it's 38 Special on CFNR.

0: The game. Beyond the Scoreboard with Kobe Smith. Hockey.
1: In the NHL, there's three games on looking to wrap up their first round series. First up is Montreal as they take on Lightning as they are on a brink of elimination tonight as they trail the series 3-2. Next up is the Sabres as they hit the ice to take on the Bruins. Buffalo is looking to knock out the Bruins tonight and move on to the next round. And then the nightcap game, Vegas will take on Utah as Utah looks to keep their playoffs hopes alive and push it to Game 7.
2: Basketball!
1: And then on Saturday, one game is on tab as the second round finally gets underway. It's Game 1 as the Flyers will take on the Hurricanes at 5 p.m. If hockey's not your thing, we've got NBA playoffs. Three games are on tap tonight. The Pistons will take on the Magic as they try to knock out the Pistons as they lead that series 3-2. The Raptors look to stay alive as they take on the Cavs, who lead that series also 3-2. And last but not least, the Lakers try not blow a 3-0 series lead as the Rockets have won 2 games in a row to push it to Game 6 tonight. The Lakers lead that series 3-2. And then on Saturday, only one game on schedule, and it's the best two words in sports. Game 7. As the Celtics will take on the 76ers. It's for all the marbles. It all comes down to this. Who will punch their ticket to the second round?
2: Baseball.
1: And over to the baseball diamond, the Blue Jays will kick off a 3-game series as they take on the Minnesota Twins. That's been your Inside the Game, Beyond the Scoreboard.
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Your Nation, Your Station, CFNR. That was In the City by Joe Walsh. All right, let's get into the story behind the song. So this one goes way back, before the fame, before the sold-out arenas, even before Aerosmith became a household name. Dream On was actually written by Steven Tyler when he was just a teenager. And get this, he used to hear his dad, who was a classic pianist, playing music around the house all the time. And that's where those dramatic piano chords come from. It's got that almost orchestral feel to it. And now, when Aerosmith first recorded the song in the early 70s, it wasn't an instant smash. In fact, Tyler was kind of self-conscious about his voice, especially those high notes. Early on, he actually tried to sing a little lower because he thought that was the right rock sound at the time. But when Dream On was released a couple years later, that's when everything changed. The song climbed the charts, and those powerful high notes at the end, that became his signature. All right, that just goes to show you sometimes the thing you're unsure about becomes the thing that sets you apart. Oh, it's a great song. I'm so glad I get to play this for you today. It is Dream On, Aerosmith, right here on Your Nation, Your Station, CFNR.

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Your nation, your station, CFNR. That was Walk Away by George Leach. Oh, excuse me. I just ate something and now my stomach just kind of sucked itself in. My apologies for doing that on air. And hey, if you're hungry, I don't know if I can do this now. Oh, I was not expecting to do that. I knew something was going to happen, but I think it was going to happen right then and there. Okay, McHappy Day is coming soon. Wednesday, May 6th, it'll be, it's a great day to help support a great cause. It's going towards the Ronald McDonald House and other local children's charities. And what happens on that day is you could either donate, you could also buy the really cute McHappy Day socks, or you could just go there to buy whatever you're craving at McDonald's. I mean, their menu is amazing. And what's really funny about their menu that actually brings me to something that drives me, it gets on my nerves, because there's this comedian that I heard, and he was talking about waiting in line at a McDonald's, and he had somebody in front of him that was skinny, and they're looking at the menu and they're trying to figure out what they want, and he's like, "It's McDonald's. Their menu hasn't changed in forever." My kids are like this too. They were like undecided. I'm like, "It's the same menu forever. Why can't you guys choose?" So make sure to go to McDonald's on Wednesday, May 6th for McHappy Day. All right, I got some more great stuff coming up in the next hour for the 5 o'clock hour. And then we've got news, sports, and weather. This is The Animals on CFNR.

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